do what I'm told. I was born to be shallow, wasn't born to be deep. But of all the things, I was born to be cheap, cheap, cheap. I was born to be cheap, cheap. A child no mother could keep, cheap. As sure as there's trash, I was born to be cheap. I was born to be crass, a loud bastard tart. No one can accuse me of having a heart. I was born to be fast, your promise do I keep. I don't do it twice with anyone.

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I was born to be cold. I was born to never do what I'm told. I was born to be shallow. I wasn't born to be deep. Of all the things I was born to be, I'm cheap!

0: 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You're a quarreling and a pushing at me.
1: I know it.
2: Crazy, crazy. We'd have to be crazy to put up with the crazy things.
0: Yeah, I'm all

I was just really up front, and I was just like, this is okay, and obviously I did a classic.